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Last fall I was in Paris, now I am in LA. You need a famous boyfriend? Please join me right away.

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1: 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And as history repeats itself, these few words are sadly spoken.

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0: La musica ha un fascino che basta a calmare il cuore più selvaggio, ad addolcire le rocce, a piegare una quercia.
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2: We're all alone in a villa on the Riviera. Got some friends on the south side, in case you cared. Out of all of your friends, I wanna be the closest. 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When it comes to life, to be this man's wife, you got to be well educated on the subject of fights. 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
1: 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In my dawn, a new day. I finally got away. But my head's all messed up, and he knows just what to say. No more dawn and new days.